going old school here, the original intro. 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Everywhere else in the universe with the internet connection, just click on the Listen Now button. I'm your host, Chanzilla, and we have 3 hours of local live music to share today to prepare for the thought I would be. We are going back on the River Rendezvous. That was so much fun. I was supposed to do that last week, just couldn't pull it off. But we got some great music from Lance Laswell, from Dirty Harry. And I'm all radio friendly, but they are so, if you're into funky reggae, we got some Rider Thieves, as well as some more Laswell from that. That'll be the first hour. And then for the second and third hour, as far as I can tell, we are going to get into upcoming music. And I think we've got, where's my list? Oh, I'm assuming I have a list. Upcoming shows, the Sunday of the prior show. Green Room's got some. Means we're playing some bad blood. Fox Sparrow this weekend. David and Violet. Burke, wrong with that. Love the President's going to be at the Georgetown Hotel this Saturday, so definitely going to play some Love the President, especially now that we have some on deck. That's it. I'm going to be developing a list. So, bands, if you have a show this weekend and you're not posted in the Divide Music Scene face before the 6 o'clock hour and develop that list, some love. Love our underwriters. Zen experience necessary. Training and reach at 916-865-8247 for more information. Hey, Evan. Mr. Unmentional says, I support it because I like it. And I love to keep mentioning Mr. Unmentionable. Thank you for supporting the Georgetown Rocks and KFOK. The National Alliance on Mental Illness. Understanding and accommodating a person with mental illness will help erase the stigma and help a person towards recovery. Change a heart, change a mind. For more information, Bonnie can be reached on the Divide at 530-333-1482 and 7572. And again, that's I, Zentura, and of course, Mr. Unmentionable. Thank you for supporting KFOK and the Georgetown Rocks. This is for the month of October. We're just starting out. All right, October 1st. I have no explanation on what happened in September. It was such a blur. I'm not even sure if I've done a single show, so I feel like dusting off the cobwebs and getting back into the seat of things. Thank you for having me, ladies and gentlemen. This is going to be a fun show. I am going to do my best not to talk about River Rendezvous this whole time. But wow. I've been to a few music festivals. You know, of course, we have our Day on the Divide here with KFOK and the Golden Road Gathering, which I've ever attended, although I don't have all. It's huge to me. What else? There's been quite a few, but I would say that River Rendezvous, you can't find a better genius, brainchild, whatever you want to call it, to put a music festival together than the one and only Lance Laswell. That was like I missed last year's, and I'm always going to regret this year. And I the way I would describe it is probably musical. It was so cool. It's kind of like if I don't know how to put it, if for those that have done the concert series at Wakamatsu Farm for the American River Conservatory.

0: if ARC were to legit on the stage, there's practically nothing between you and the musicians, artists there. River Rendezvous was such a musically intimate experience to be able to hang out with the musicians and enjoy the show with them. A lot of musicians hung out, not just during their sets, but, you know, not just in support of others. Like, they were there. And I don't do a lot of festivals, so I don't know if that's normal with Robbie Dean, Rider Thieves, and Pat's amazing. And to have them, you know, just the whole... And, for example, I was, you know, one of my favorite bands, Rider Thieves, they so brought that big, powerful rock arena energy, which is crazy for such an intimate experience. And that's Greyhound, one of my favorite songs. And there's another one, and I don't know the name of it. It's the Ah song, as far as I know. And wow, just to be that close to the band, that close to the speakers, that close to the stage, and just have my face melted by Rider Thieves was just an unforgettable experience. This is directly in their line of fire. I held the camera at all for Rider Thieves. It just sat because this was such a personal and such an intimate experience. Listener, along with actually all of the bands, I was able to figure out some of it with Dirty Harry, because I wish I could play more of this stuff. I'm gonna have to reach out to management. Like, can I do a midnight show where the censorship restrictions aren't so restricted, because they are, I describe them as if, how can I put it? If Andrew Dice Clay wrote the lyrics for the Red Hot Chili Peppers, because the band is phenomenal. And then you start paying attention to the lyrics and like, oh my God, I love these guys. I'm not going to be able to play this on the air. Though I do have their videos on our, Georgetown Rocks Facebook and Instagram, so check that out, and find out why I can't really play them on the radio. Freaky Dad is just awesome. Matter of fact, I'm gonna try to squeeze some of it. I think there's one or two tracks that I can eke by pretty okay here. You know, I need to shut the hell up because it's already 15 minutes into the show and I haven't played a song yet. We are going to start off. Lance Laswell is known for his collaborations and his jams, and that was one great thing about River Rendezvous, is that was a natural part of the DNA where he just gets on stage. He is literally the artist at large at that festival, and it's always great to see him get on stage and let loose and just to see how it all fits in together. And it's wild because the drummer was Robbie Dean from Rider Thieves, who is the drummer for Golden Cadillac. So it always like, oh, he's gonna be on the drums, because I see Rider Thieves quite a bit more than I do Golden Cadillac, so it's always a treat to see him get down on the drums with Rider. Oh gosh, you know what, shut up Chan, just play some blankety blank music and you guys will see what I mean. It's much better to hear it than to hear me talk about it.
1: You're witnessing the fam jam right now. We're just up here to see Rose coming on next. While Rider Thieves sets up, amalgamation of some of the bands that have been playing.
0: Mad come together. I don't have an announcement for it, but I think Lance still does the open mic jams, jam sessions on Wednesdays at the Coloma Club. I'll have to double check that. Matter of fact, Lance, if you have any announcements you'd like for me to plug while I'm doing the River Rendezvous, I should have checked in with them sooner. Lance Laswell in the gym.

of it. I've got some art for those that utter guy. I've drawn a blank at the moment. He is a phenomenal visual artist and a mixed media artist, which is how I ended up with the Utter at Golden Road. But it was so wild to run into him there, and it was so cool because it's Lance Laswell's River Rendezvous. Practically everybody there knows Lance. Robbie Dean and no idea until it came up there, and we'll be going to sharing some of that. But yeah, if you were at River Rendezvous, let me know, book page, or get me on Messenger, or call in to the radio station. And I'm going to assume. And I really got to get together for. Oh, who's the one person probably? Thank you for watching. Let's refresh that page. Ah, for the 12 listeners on our live stream through KFOK. Let us know what you think of. Heather, thank you for checking out the show. Heather, our fellow broad Sundays. I need new glasses. Heather, wait, your show is Sunday at. Always time. It's 6 or 7. You know, you should come in. We can talk about as well. And the Fam Jam, whenever he gets together, whether it's River Rendezvous, whether it's a Coloma at. If you see Lance and a bunch of musicians every Sunday, a little Sly and the Family Stone. Oh, and man, but if you have seen Lance with Rick, those two know how to get down. What does a brain fart smell like? Radio Land. But one reason I'm a huge fan of, what's the word I'm looking for? Genetic, when it comes to, we were talking about Ike and Tina Turner covering very often. That was my Golden Road Gatherings. And he has always surprised and impressed me about Laswell Appreciation Show. Because I can pull so much from his at a rare exclusive track with him and Matt Rainey, the King of Blues. So if you can imagine just that, and then from this Fam Jam session, gosh, all be fresh. Maybe I can get him into the station. We could do that kind of talk music, talk shop. But in the meantime, enjoy the man of the hour.

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4: Cosmically epic, man. There's so much fun. This song, reach out to what it looks like, but it's too good to not sing it that way. Good soundtrack for Avenue. Interplanet song they have. I don't know if I can get away with playing it. I thought this was their opening. Before they took the stage, he just has this rock star, the music festival goer, very super obvious. Hear that. I was running around trying to get different camera angles, and I wasn't always in front of the loudspeaker. You guys are out of Nevada? Reno, Carson City, I think. But they do... Out of city air. Find that real quick.

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I think AI is shaping festival performances are frequently featured and promoted by station K. Georgetown Rocks. I want a screenshot of that.

You had to be there. You just had to. Do this. I'm not even going to dying laughs. Well, the curtains are closed, so I didn't really see Chuck. As I do my announcements at the 5:30.

Oh, whoops.

Of course. All right, it is 5:33, and let's see here. 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As you know, many of our programs are rebroadcast, so the dates read may not be accurate. These are going to be accurate as of Thursday, October 1st, 2026. Can't believe I had to look at the clock for that. All right, the important one. Food Bank El Dorado has partnered with Growlersburg VFW Post 9241 to bring a monthly drive-through food distribution held on the first Friday of the month from 1 to 4 p.m. The drive-thru is in front of the VFW on Maiden Lane in Georgetown. Literally right over, let's see. If I can pull the screen and you can see, that's the VFW. That's the VFW post. My head's in the way. Right there. I definitely recommend showing up early. It says 1 to 4, but plan on getting in line. Like, just show up early. I hope we get to see Scott tomorrow, which, by the way, it is tomorrow, the first Friday of October, which is why I'm announcing it. Everybody here knows Scott Vickery's been missing for a while, and it's just weird. Scott, I have seen probably at least once a day, every single day that I've been up here, and even as a visitor, every time I came, like I was so used to seeing Scott. At the VFW post, Carla Palooza, Scott Vickery was there. Been featured in Women Food Drive. 9241, again, right across the street. Royals Renaissance Festival. So this Saturday at the VFW Park. Down the road, 3000 Veterans Way in Georgetown. It'll be a day of knights, pirates, royalty, music, fire, crafts, and family adventure with entertainment by Land of Lakes, fire dancing, whips, or, like I found out, I heard lots of fun. Of course, presenting the Georgetown Rocks. Rachel's going to explain it to me. I'm very excited. Land of Lakes Band. New bands, new music. So definitely going to be there. O'Connell Street Band. You know, we've seen that at People's Mountain Market a few times, actually. As well as the Green Room Social Club. Let's see here. October 4th. Okay. The 25th Annual St. James Western Barbecue. 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Saturday, October 3rd, 2026. 4 to 8 p.m. Dinner served 5 to 7. Tri-tip. Wait, where?

0: is this? Hi. Down, so right there, over there, that way.
1: I think Heather just got back from...
0: Let's see here. Oh, we can...
1: There's a Vibes Up Music Festival taking place 2nd October 4th, starts at Celebrating Kids. I'm going to find out more about this because it's we're Georgetown Rock. I'll have a... let's get into... let's get away from underpants and let's get... But beautiful music. Maybe not that one. I hate saying it this way, like reggae, ska... Funk, blues. It sounds kind of cliche because ska. But these guys get it.

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love me some Suica tea. This is, of course, Suica tea at River Rendezvous. They really brought the energy and really got the hips moving and shaking on the dance floor. That was so much fun. And speaking of fun, up next we're going to have one of my favorite all-time local bands. Oh, and this is not the song I thought it was. Anyway, let's go with it. Definitely one of my favorite live music experiences is this band. Matter of fact, I think Rider Thieves, don't they have a show coming up? I didn't see it.

No, I think this features Lance. There are so many songs about Reno.

Of course, it's Lance Blanky Blank Laswell tearing it up at River Rendezvous 2026. September 18th and 19th. It is all a blur now. I barely survived that weekend. Thank you guys for joining in and sharing and allowing me to share my River Rendezvous experience. It was so great. So much more to talk about. I think I'm going to do a more organized show on it later because I didn't even begin to talk about the artists there, and I didn't really get to say much about False Rhythms. Really cool guys. Of course, I'm never going to shut up about Rider Thieves. Suika T was fantastic. Seeing Lance in his element, and of course, seeing Rin Rabbit just getting down, man. It doesn't matter whether it's keyboards, it doesn't matter if it's guitar, it doesn't matter if it's drums. She is what I call sends it. She definitely sends it. You can really appreciate that in the videos. Just go to the Georgetown Rocks, either Instagram or Facebook, and just look up the River Rendezvous. Matter of fact, I think we have a hashtag, River Rendezvous 2026. Click on that. Most of the footage is mine. And again, just a great experience. As we're going into the 6 o'clock hour, I kind of want to let this go, man. I don't want to... Get it, Lance.

I could do my whole intro opener to this. It is 6:00.

I'm going to hear about it now. This is when I'm going to touch the microphone. Switching to mic B. Or mic 2. And let's see here. I was supposed to do a live stream. I am so glad our call letters are KFOK, because that means I can say that Lance Laswell is getting the fuck down. Love me some good music. That is Lance Laswell and his Fam Jam at River Rendezvous 2026, back September 17th, 18th, 19th. Oh, great experience. We just spent the past hour playing highlights from it, and it just wasn't enough. We'll do it again. Let's see if we can get Lance in here. Share our experiences from River Rendezvous, man. Mind-blowing. It is 6:03, and for the next hour or two, we're going to be playing music from bands that have shows this weekend or upcoming. We might go into the next week. Why? Because you're listening to the Georgetown Rocks on Community Radio KFOK 95U.KFOK.org. Go over good. We spin up area bands. We spent the past hour 2026 second annual River Rendezvous Hour. We're gonna get into bands that do that. Mr. Unmentionable says, "I support it because I like it." Thank you, Mr. Unmentionable. I love mentioning you. I feel like I'm breaking the law somehow. National Alliance on Mental Illness. Understanding and accommodating a person with mental illness will help erase the stigma and help a person towards recovery. Change of heart, change of mind. For more information, Bonnie can be reached on the Divide at 530-333-1482-72. 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You can find me at Marvell quite often, especially now that...

my refrigerator's not working. I've been having to buy and prepare dinner on a daily basis, and they've been able to do a lot of creative things there from what I get at Marvell. Shout out to Troy for holding down over there. Michael Murphy underwrites KFOK Community Radio so that his wife, Rebecca, has some place to go every other Tuesday and Saturday. He invites you to tune into Reba's Reggae and Blues, the first, third, and fifth blues, the first and third. Thank you, Michael Murphy. Vector Road in Garden Valley thanks the community for Sunday from 10 a.m. It can be reached for more information at 707-695-7843. You have two cards from Marvell? Oh, nope. I just mixed cards up. Rider Thieves from River Rendezvous. I don't even know if they have any upcoming shows. Do they? Let me take a quick... while they play...

going to lag a little bit. Hate to cut off some writer thieves. And in fairness, this is a song I don't get to play a lot. And I believe this is Rin Rabbit tearing up some keyboards.

Okay, I was gonna play through Greyhound, but we'll be jamming Rider Thieves all night. Greyhound's one of my favorite songs, and I played it, oh gosh, probably almost every other show, at least. And Rider Thief every other. Alright, let's switch gears, and it's so many great moments. I haven't even gotten into the performing arts book page, the George doing shows. Performances. Either this weekend or very soon after. Let's see, we have lined up. Oh. Do you want to stop that? How many people here? Raise your hands if you're Left of Cool, Love the Present, Beautiful Blood, Red Dirt Ruckus, Vices to Virtues, Face, Matt Rainey, and more, because I'm building this list as we speak. I'm going to the performance, your band, your add it to the list. You may want to shoot me a message. And O'Connell Street. But they also have, they're going to be at the Renaissance Fair here in Georgetown this Saturday. We'll talk more about that at the 6:30 and 7:30 hour. In the meantime, let's blast some Left of Cool on the Georgetown Divide.

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1: You are listening to Georgetown Rocks, Rocks, Rocks. And we are Love the Present.

Kimicus Burns, and Love the Present with Ready, Set, Go. Indie folk, reggae music with a lot of love. They're going to be playing this Saturday at the Georgetown Hotel and Saloon starting at 7 p.m. So, Jacob, who is bassist for Love the Present, apparently I accidentally sent him a birthday wish. I was trying to send it to Kathleen's birthday this weekend, and somehow it got sent to Jacob. Happy birthday anyway, Jacob.

Thank you all very much. Can I do just a little bit more of this guitar and these monitors? Yeah. There we go. Thank you. That's not better. We have a loop going. It's, you've got to be able to hear that guitar.

0: That's an original by Sublime.
1: 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Other one made for you. But first time out.
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3: The George 5.1 KW live stream. I'm your host Chanzilla, and they were at a release party at the Boardwalk in Orangeville. Okay, 30-ish, 30 and 7:30 shows. We announce, and matter of fact, right now you're listening to Beautiful. Where's my little cheat sheet? Darn it. Where's my cheat sheet? And that's going to be this Saturday, 60 to this, but in Steve's DNA, port night act. But I just music to share with you guys.

announcements. So the crack, let's see here. I need to figure out how to. Is going to be playing at the Green Room tomorrow, 8 to 11 p.m. at the Green Room Social Club. Award-winning singer-songwriter, Georgetown IOOF Hall. Music on the Divide. Thank you, Bruce, for sharing. Christopher Seller, Friday, October 2nd. The Particulars is playing at Boring Rose Brewing in the Elder Shows. Particulars, we just talked about Steve B. at Fox Sparrow this Saturday. Better as Ghosts at 7 p.m. during our show tonight at Gibson's Roadhouse. Matter of fact, do I have the Station Public House and East Public Station's House lineup for the month here in a moment? We just talked about. And I'm always intrigued by good band names. And there's a Bowie Masquerade Ball featuring Starman SF at the Opera House Saloon in Roseville tomorrow. We're going to run over to the Divide Music. And let's go. There's Steve Raised in Holler. Let's see. Suika T, who we played earlier. Day. Hills Park. I don't know. All right. He has a show at the Chateau. They're doing a lot of live music shows, and I've been butchering their name on every announcement. Chateau Davel? Boutique Winery? Somebody please correct me so I can stop embarrassing myself. 8:30. They'll be serving wood-fired pizza. Especially for the Blues King, Matt Rainey. We'll be playing a bit of that tonight. And let's see here. All right. Schedule for October. So tomorrow, Friday, 3rd, Saturday, is the Elvis Cantu Band. And Red Dirt Ruckus will be there on the 10th. The Georgetown Boys on the 24th. Just naming the bands that I know. Shout out to season of Fresquez. Sunday Live Music featuring Derek Fresquez and the Cutting the Cord. Event and hosted a wedding. I live that far from the Valencia place like that. Can't wait. Music scene. Great, great. Public House. Let's see. I can't read that. The Green Room Social Club. Thank you, Jen, for giving something with Feng Yi. And I might, at the 7 o'clock hour, play some of the live stream there. Tomorrow at the Green Room. And then by Swan, Midnight Dumpster Fire, Alt Rock. It's easy to read my room. And then Levi Humphrey at the Green Room Social, keeping us all aware. He's going to be at the Colfax. He's at the Valencia Club tomorrow. And Crawdad's awesome. I'm drooling. The California October 9th. And I'm reading again from the Divide Music Scene Facebook group. It'll be Friday. Tomorrow evening, Fauna Tunes from the Road Crew. Weather's just right, so bring your dancing. Let's see here. Featuring the Old West Trio. All right. Saturday, October 3rd, 2026. St. James Church Ground. Oh, done with the announcements. I'm going to rewind. Left of Cool will be playing at the Auburn Porch Fest. Can't wait. Thank you, Sherry, for sharing that. Oh, yeah, that's me. Renaissance Fair. We have an official card. To 10 p.m. located at 3000 Veterans Way. Entertainment. The O'Connells. We have too many announcement cards for that one. I'm going to stick with the one I can. And fire dancing. Whips and cracks. A magician and more. That's going to be awesome. I will be there, of course, because there's going to be. And Rachel Wentz. Very imaginative. I can't wait to see you, man. Let's see here. This Saturday, Beyond the in Auburn this Saturday. Oh, this Sunday. 12 p.m. Starman SF since 8. Has some upcoming shows. A little later in the month. You can check that out. The Divide Music Scene Facebook group. Georgetown Hotel and Saloon. 7 to 10 p.m. Unbridled classic rock cover band and more is looking for a experienced guitarist to join our high. If you're a badass guitarist, music, Public Station House, Murder on Saturday, Vices the Malarkey, October 10th, 17th. Probably keep missing them and I don't know why. Malarkey is 6 p.m. This is playing at the Gold Trail Jazz and Symphonic fundraiser concert. Where's the date? October 10th.

with Better as Ghosts. Face Down has a show October 6th. Nevada City, Robinson's Plaza. This Saturday, Earbuds. It's an old grass blue time band. Oh, and just discovered that Bree, through Chico, and he's in another band called the OGBT Band. And there's Alex. I love sharing Bree's guitarisms. Let's do this. And BT Band. I don't even know if they have a show coming up.

0: Again, that's the OGBT band. And just always a pleasure. Always a pleasure. I'm one day, Bree, we're going to sit down because I have so many questions to ask. He's a multi-instrumentalist, but he does whatever, the sitar and a few other things. And I just love what he comes up with. And I would love to just kind of be around that and ask questions and see what he's up to. From 2 days ago. Let's see. Oh, the weekend recap from last weekend. We're there for that. Nipper Brothers in Orangevale. Let's see. Sure that I'm a sucker for a good laser light show. Beyond 4 days of off. That. Oh, there is an Iron Man. Oh, Jeff Spellman. Jeff, you got a show from the group's particular, as I mentioned, they have a live show at the Berkeley. Two-piece to announce. There was some other fundraiser going on. It was last. That is what's going on. This, any updates about Scott with two T's? Scott Vickery, who had a little while ago and at Founders Day, which is not right. But if you know anything about get us back here with us in Georgia.
1: Miss you, guy.
0: And I would say for anybody asking, I think what's happening on the divide is probably social media to follow, to concerned. I've shared everybody I know. Heather, there's another hair after that and follow that's probably going to be. If you're listening in, come check in with us. We have so many clips of him on our show, dude. Lately, virtually be a live stream for music. I have been talking. I figure maybe something like this, maybe at the or and do announcements, sing it with the music. But I mind somebody listening to a 3-hour show. Any thoughts? Request lines. Sure, love for local music. Let me stop getting in the way of that. And
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ladies and gentlemen, Better As Ghosts with Yellow. Shout out to Fox Sparrow RV Resort and Campground, upcountry from us here in Georgetown. 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

0: Hey y'all, it's Chris Palomino with Face Down. 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
1: This next tune is an old tune from the 1930s called My Adobe Hacienda. Got Steve making some technical adjustments. I hear a slight ring still. All right, Mr. Ride. He's doing double duty. Sound technician, singer.

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0: That's what we like to hear.
1: All right, but we have Miss Ellen Range here tonight, ladies and gentlemen. So, I knew through tragedies and everything, love will find a way. Mr. Steve Preston comes there, the Pablo Curry.

0: Jay. Mr. Steve Bass back there on the other day again.
1: We are Boca de Rio, and you're listening to the Georgetown Rocks.

You can never go wrong with some Boca de Rio. I'm always looking for the shows just so I can play their music, because I try to keep it with local bands that have upcoming shows. But doesn't this make you feel so good in all the right places? Maybe even a little in some of the wrong places. It's 7:30, so it's time to do half-hour announcements. And I just chucked the one that I was getting ready to announce. I have a horrible segue. Growlersburg VFW Post 9241 is hosting Growlersburg Rebels, Rogues, and Royals Renaissance Festival, October 3rd, from 1 to 10 p.m. at the VFW Park, right up the street from us, 3000 Veterans Way. In Georgetown, it will be a day of knights and pirates and royalty, music, fire, crafts, and family adventure with entertainment by Land of Lakes Band, O'Connell Band, a jousting event, fire dancing, whips and cracks show, a magician, and more. More information may be found on their Facebook page. Oh, for the VFW Post 9241. Okay, it took me a moment, like, what page? Yeah, very excited about that. I will be there. You will be there. We'll all be there. I'm curious about this whole jousting thing. That's going to be fun. If I can participate, I'll give it a shot. Although, I'm still recovering from Pat McGinnis's birthday bull ride. I'm not crippled. That's just my new pimp stroll. That's all. All right. Yeah, Boca de Rio, man. One of many bands, unforgettable bands, that Lance Laswell has introduced me to at Golden Road, actually, on the Keep Smiling stage. I guess I have to share that introduction with Scott Holbrook, because Scott puts together that stage. But hanging out with Lance, he tends to be like the artist at large, sometimes hops on stage to join the fun, and he introduced me to these guys, and and we've got more music. Let's see, you know what, quick recap. I guess I don't really have time for a recap, but we've been playing Left of Cool, Love the Present, Beautiful Blood. You know what, I forgot to start the live stream thingy. I am slacking. Boca de Rio. Oh, what's... Oh, you know what? Eek, I'm going to pause that because... Let's see here. You know what? I want to... Just because I want to play in the background, and I think it's long enough. I just found out, and I don't know how the heck I missed this, because it is my hands-down favorite place to grab a pizza at. One of my favorite places for music. Some of my favorite people work there. And this is one of the most mind-boggling artists I have ever personally seen. Scott Pemberton of Scott Pemberton O'Theory. And he's going to be at Marco's tomorrow, Friday, which... probably already sold out. Like, how did I miss that? That should have been in big fat letters on my own personal calendar. But yeah, that's Scott Pemberton O'Theory. Let me find it. I'm not gonna find it fast enough. You know what? Let's just go through the line. So I'm going to divide music scene, scrolling right back up to the top. Oh my god, there's so much stuff going on. Spiral Effect is going to be at the Green Room Social Club Saturday. And we'll talk about the Green Room here in a minute. We just talked about the VFW Renaissance Festival. And tomorrow is the Food Bank. Where's that card? That's the big... why did I not have all this stuff together? Aw. I stuck it somewhere. Oh, wait, maybe?
Yep, here we go. Food Bank El Dorado is partnered with the Grousburg VFW Post 9241 to bring a monthly drive-through food distribution to be held on the first Friday of the month from 1 to 4 p.m. Drive-through is in front of the VFW on Maiden Lane in Georgetown, right across the street from Messinger KFOK. Everyone is welcome, and I so love that about that program. Again, as the Food Bank El Dorado to bring a monthly drive-through food distribution held on the first Friday of the month from 1 to 4 p.m. That is tomorrow, by the way. Get there early. You'll definitely see the line. Drive-through is in front of the VFW on Maiden Lane. Everyone is welcome. And while you're standing in line, look across the street and wave over to us here at KFOK. And it's karaoke night tonight. Cool. Let's see here. What else have we got? Gold Trail Music Fundraiser Concert, October 10th. Red Dirt Ruckus will be featured there. We played some Red Dirt Ruckus earlier tonight. Talking about Scott Pemberton. We're playing Scott Pemberton right now. But wait, there's more. We just played some Boca de Rio because they are going to be at Tupi. October 3rd, Saturday, 6 to 9. Tickets at the door. I don't know where 2P is and it doesn't say. But if you know Boca de Rio, you probably have an idea. Good music, good times. Dance your ass off. Sunset River Band, Sunday, October 4th. Main stage, where? At the Elk Grove Giant Pumpkin Festival this Sunday, 4 p.m. Another great band that's frequently featured up here. Let's see here. Dirty Cello at Miners Harmony Music in Nevada City, Sunday, October 18th. Again, another one that's on my bucket list for this show. And it looks like Marco's Cafe has some openings. If you're a musician, Marco's is such a sacred place. It is, let's see, Saturday, October 3rd is open, and Saturday, October 31st, Halloween. Two great slots. Check out Marco's Cafe for October 3rd and October 31st. Let her know you heard it here on the Georgetown Rocks. Of course, Scott Pemberton O'Theory is coming back to Marco's. An intimate spot, like you get to be right up front. And this is, promise you, hands down, guarantee, one of the craziest guitar shows. And I don't mean like gimmicky, kind of like this man understands guitar in a way that my brain just cannot possibly wrap around. First time I saw him, like the video was horrible because I was too busy, just jaw dropped. So I'd love to get better footage of him going forward, but I'm pretty sure my jaw is just going to drop again. Let's see here. Stealing Dan, Western Gateway Park, wherever that is. Rockland? Oh, okay. Sunday, Saturday, October 3rd, 8 p.m. That'd be good. Let's see here. Dreamin' the Dreamer Band plays the Fall Harvest Fest in Nevada City this Saturday, 6 p.m. Fundraiser for the Arts, Saturday, October 3rd, at the Placerville Airport's VIP Hangar. Didn't even realize there was one there. Bad Cat is playing there. Garrett Wilkin and the Parrotheads, who were playing a little bit earlier. Fair Oaks Performing Arts Center tomorrow, Friday, October 2nd, 7:30 p.m. Oh, you know what? I am eek. Let's see if I can back it up real quick. I feel like you got to see the video. No, just go see them live. Country Club tomorrow. Love those guys. You played a bit of Rock and Souls earlier today. Sweet Katie is playing in Las Vegas this Saturday at the Centennial Hills Park Amphitheater. Starts at 7 p.m. October 3rd, Saturday. We just played Sweet Katie from the River Rendezvous Music Festival. Matt Rainey, blues sensation Matt Rainey, is playing at the Chateau Davel Boutique Winery this Friday, 5:30 to 8:30. And let's see, live music at Troublemakers tomorrow is the Elvis Cantu Band. And because we're so

Oh, jammed up on time. Let me. The core is DM. You know who's missing? Bobby Dixon. I know Bobby Dixon's performing this weekend somewhere. It is very unusual for him not to be rocking out somewhere. laughing at some of his posts. I'm gonna check in with him. I don't see anything coming up. But I know Bobby Dixon's performing somewhere. Or maybe he's just enjoying time with his sweetheart. We gotta make time to make time, right? Alright, back on track, as if I have all the time in the world to burn. I mean, I am reading all of this off the Divide Music Scene Facebook group. So if you want to know what's going on this weekend or anytime, especially for live music, just go to Facebook, the Divide Music Scene, and sign up, subscribe, follow along. Every Thursday, I pull bands that are listed there to play, like we've been doing since 6 o'clock tonight. So if you want your band featured and announced on the Georgetown Rocks, both over radio, over webcast, over social media, make sure on the Divide Music Scene, let us know, and we'll share the love. I'm just going to let Scott rock, man.

telling you, man, I can listen to that all day. Pemberton O Theory, going to be at, go check it out. Speaking of another band, you could never, Lamson and the Georgetown Boy. Anyway, that's what you can do when it's in your own show. If you want to join the org, thank the broadcast, check us out. 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

0: 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Thank you, thank you, thank you for sitting in. I hope that your soul is right after hearing some great music. We did a 5 o'clock hour. We shared our highlights from the unforgettable River Rendezvous Music Festival 2026. Oh man, that was a good time. Glad I got to share that with you. And again, I'll reach out to Lance. Maybe we can do a full-blown, we'll get him in, see if we can do a full-blown episode. Maybe we can get Robbie in here and Pete and a few others. Maybe we can get, I'm getting ambitious now. Like there's plenty of room in here. And then from 6 o'clock right up to now, we've been playing bands that have shows coming up. Scott Pemberton is going to be at Marco's Cafe tomorrow. If you love this music, if you love what you're hearing and want to have your eyeballs blown away, just go catch this guy live. Hopefully it's not sold out. It completely sold out last time he was at Marco's. But yeah, go check that out, man. We play music from the Georgetown Boys, just because we can. Boca de Rio, Garrett Wilkin and the Parrotheads, Rockin' Souls, Matt Rainey, the Old West Trio, Fretless, Face Down, and Better as Ghosts, Vices to Virtues, Red Dirt Ruckus, Beautiful Blood, Love the Present, and Left of Cool. All these bands have shows upcoming either this weekend or somewhere in the near future. Go to the Divide Music Scene Facebook group and see when your favorite band's playing. If you don't see it listed, add it on there. And we are going to close this out with some Bobby Dixon.
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0: 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And get ready for a magical journey down the Los Angeles music scene history.

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KFOK 91.5 Georgetown, licensed to the American River Folk Society. Woohoo!

All right, you're tuned to KFOK, LPFM Georgetown. My name is Greg, and this is another edition of X Marks the Spot. Thank you so much for being here on this first day of October 2026 AD. And a big thanks to Chan and Georgetown Rocks for 3 hours of great music. Of course, Chan has his pulse, his finger on the pulse of all things local. If you want to know anything about music in the area, Chan is your guy. So thank you, Chan. It's always a pleasure following Georgetown Rocks. A beautiful Georgetown evening it is. Not a cloud in the sky. 74 degrees outside, which is hard to believe. In October, it was warm today. Lots and lots of sunshine. And tonight, billions and billions of stars. And of course, Main Street's hopping tonight. Shorts and t-shirt weather. Something going on at the other end of Main Street at the Oddfellows Hall. Lots of cars, lots of people down that way. Lots of people at the Georgetown Hotel. And of course, right across the road from us at the Miners Club and the VFW Speakeasy. And I hope wherever you are is just as beautiful, whether you're right here in town at 95.1 FM. Or somewhere out there on the World Wide Web at KFOK.org. We always appreciate you listening. And I want to say hello to Kathleen. Thanks for calling. It's always nice to hear you. And speaking of thanks, let's take just a minute to give thanks to a couple of our underwriters, without whom it would be tough to keep the lights on here at KFOK. First up, a big thanks goes out to Chris and Peg for their financial support of KFOK. Chris and Peg say we love the great variety of broadcasters and enjoy the young broadcasters that are becoming proficient in the trade. We love that KFOK keeps us informed of the divide happenings, and we are honored to be underwriters. Thank you, Chris and Peg. Also, a big thanks goes out to longtime supporter Patty Smith Real Estate Group Incorporated. 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And as we always do, we're going to jump into some X right away. We will be going across the pond a lot this first hour. We'll still be punking it up, but taking a little trip. The X Marks the Spot crew will be headed to London. And the Sex Pistols have started their United States tour. Been going for, well, a little more than a week. And the X Marks the Spot cast and crew will be headed down to Southern California for the final show on this tour. So yes, we'll be hearing a lot from Johnny and the boys. Anyway, can't say it enough. Thanks for being here. You're tuned to KFOK LPFM Georgetown.

But they don't mind on a brick. White people go to school, where they teach you how to be thick. Everybody does just what you're told to. Nobody wants go to jail.

All right, once again, you are tuned to KFOK LPFM Georgetown. My name is Greg. This is X Marks the Spot. Thanks again for being here. And whether you've been here all day or just tuned in a minute ago, we're glad you're here. 8:31 in the evening here, Georgetown, California. A beautiful Georgetown evening it is. And the X Marks the Spot crew and I are broadcasting live atop, high atop the KFOK building here in downtown Georgetown on this first day of October 2026 AD. And right about now is when we like to talk about things going on in these parts and beyond. So make sure your BlackBerry is charged up, get that Palm Pilot going, open up your Microsoft Outlook, get your Google Calendar all ready to go, because here we go. Lots going on. First up, VFW Post 9241 presents their first annual Renaissance Fair. That'll be October 3rd. That's coming up this Saturday. It'll run from 1 p.m. until 10 p.m. And this will be at the VFW Park located right here in town at 3000 Veterans Way. And there will be music, merchants, entertainment, games, and food. And I believe the VFW Post has a Facebook page that you can go to if you would like more information. And Poor Reds and Forever Yours Rescue will have a fundraiser, and that'll be October 15th from 5 to 8. There will be live music, food, and of course, dogs to meet and greet. And Poor Reds is located in downtown El Dorado, at 6221 Pleasant Valley Road, right at the corner of Pleasant Valley Road and Highway 49. And another event from the Growlersburg VFW Post 9241. They're hosting a Bakers and Brewers Contest, a community fall festival, and a pumpkin patch. And this will be October 11th from noon until 6 p.m., and this will also be at the VFW Park, located at 3000 Veterans Way in downtown Georgetown. This will be a full day of activities where participants will compete for cash and prizes. There'll be live music, a kid zone, hay rides, fall vendors, great fall eats, and of course, beverages. And again, more information can be found on the VFW Post 9241 Facebook page. And the Georgetown Fire Department is seeking volunteer firemen and firewomen. You need to be 18 years or older, have a valid driver's license, a clean criminal record, and be healthy and vigorous. If you think you're up to the task, you can give them a call, 530-333-4111. And this is a great way to serve your community.

And again, it is a warm evening here in Georgetown. We've got the natural ventilation going. Doors and windows are open, so you will hear the occasional car, motorcycle, truck, horse and buggy pass by the window here. And let's talk about what we've been listening to. We started things off at the top of the hour, as we always do, with Billy Zoom and his Ramonatures. And then we heard from Bear Williams, Bear writing, playing, and producing the X Marks Spot theme song. And then we jumped into X, as we always do, and off of their 1981 slash record release, Wild Gift, we heard The Once Over Twice, which, yes, it does raise that philosophical question, can you give someone the once over twice? I'm not sure if we'll ever find the answer to that. Anyway, we jumped into some British punk right after that, went across the pond, and we heard from the Sex Pistols off of their 1977 Warner Records release, Never Mind the Bollocks, and that was 17. We heard from the Clash off of their very first album, and this song was their first song that was ever released by the Clash, came out in 1977 as a single. And that was White Riot. And that is a CBS Records release from March 1977. And another album from 1977, three in a row here. Heard from The Jam, Paul Weller and Company. And a 1977 Polydor record release that was In the City, and that was the title track from The Jam. Heard another song from the Sex Pistols, that was Submission. Also off of Never Mind the Bollocks. That's the only album the Sex Pistols ever released. And they did tour about 50 years ago, and they are on tour again. So I guess they're going to tour every 50 years. So start planning now. Anyway, we finished things off with The Pretenders off of their self-titled album. That was Kid, one of my favorite songs. And that's a Sire record release from 1979. And a little interesting tidbit here. Chris Thomas was the producer for The Pretenders on their first couple albums. And he also was the producer for Never Mind the Bollocks. Busy man back then. All right, we're going to continue in the same vein. We'll be punking it up for the next 30 minutes. And then, of course, we'll tone things down in the second hour. Nobody here is getting any younger, and we do need to start preparing for bedtime a little sooner, seems every year. So anyway, hope you're enjoying this great music. You're not going to hear too many other places. And again, you're tuned to KFOK LPFM Georgetown. My name is Greg, and this is X Marks the Spot.

Once again, you're tuned to KFOK, LPFM Georgetown. My name is Greg. This is X Marks the Spot. Thank you for being here on this first day of October 2026 AD. 9:04 in the evening here at Georgetown, California. And, of course, a beautiful Georgetown evening it is. Not a cloud in the sky. Billions and billions of stars. 72 degrees outside. Shirts and shorts weather, t-shirts and shorts weather, and still a handful of people out and about here on Main Street, most of them congregated across the road here at the Miners Club and the VFW Post. And I want to take just a moment to give thanks to a couple of our underwriters who keep us afloat here at KFOK. First up, a big thanks goes out to Chris and Peg for their financial support of KFOK. Chris and Peg say, "We love the great variety of broadcasters and enjoy the young broadcasters that are becoming proficient in the trade. We love that KFOK keeps us informed of the divide happenings, and we're honored to be underwriters." And a big thank you also goes out to Patty Smith Real Estate for their financial support of KFOK. 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

And let's talk about what we've been listening to. We were punking it up from the London punk rock scene in the late 70s. Kind of threw in some, I guess we would call it new wave or alternative in there. But let's talk about what we heard. We heard from, started things off with Joe Strummer and the 101ers. That was Keys to Your Heart. That's from a 1981 Ace record release. That was also featured in a movie with Joe Strummer, and it was The Future is Unwritten. We heard another tune from the Sex Pistols. That was EMI. Johnny and the boys kind of giving a big middle finger to EMI Records, who originally EMI was going to produce their first album. And there was some pushback from some of the workers in the EMI factory about the lyrics to God Save the Queen. And so EMI backed out and Warner took over. Anyway, we also heard from Susie and the Banshees off of 1986's Tinderbox album. That was Cities in the Dust, a Geffen record release. We heard from The Cure, 1979, off of their first album. And that was Boys Don't Cry. That's the title track of that album. Fiction record release, again, 1979. Another 1979 tune off of The Clash's London Calling, Epic Records. That was The Guns of Brixton, Paul Simonon on vocals and bass. And The Damned from 1976, going way back, Stiff Records. That was New Rose, and that was off of their album Damned, Damned, Damned. I guess you could call it Thrice Damned. And we heard another song off of London Calling. That was Spanish Bombs. And Joe Strummer did spend some time in some Spanish-speaking countries. I believe his father was a diplomat. And he was infatuated with the 1939 Spanish Revolution, the Civil War. Interesting fella was Joe. And then we finish things off with Fog City from Sitting and Waiting off of Sandpaper Dolls. All right, again, oh, and a big thank you to the ladies downstairs, Agnes, Gladys, and Mabel. Finger food tonight again, and a little cold pasta salad and some fruit on the side. Kind of a warm day here in Georgetown, so we had warm food fare from the ladies downstairs in the cafeteria. So thank you, ladies. They're cleaning up and getting everything buttoned up and ready for tomorrow. And for you lunophiles out there, we will have a waning gibbous moon high in the sky later tonight. I believe the moon rises between 11 and 12. The moon is in the third quarter. We will head in a completely different direction musically. Going to stay in California here mostly, the West Coast. And we are going to start things off with Graham Parsons. So we're done punking it up. And now we'll be folking it up. Again, you're tuned to KFOK, LPFM Georgetown. My name is Greg. This is X Mark Spot. Thank you so much for being here.

And once again, you're tuned to KFOK, LPFM, Georgetown. My name is Greg, and this is X Marks the Spot. Thank you so much for being here on this first day of October, 2026 AD. 9:32 in the evening here in Georgetown, California. And whether you're right here in town at 95.1 FM or somewhere out there on the World Wide Web at KFOK.org, thank you so much for being here. And it is a beautiful evening here in Georgetown. 70 degrees outside the studio. And Main Street is kind of thinning out a bit. Not quite as many people out and about. And I hope you're enjoying this great music. You're not going to hear too many other places. It's my pleasure to be here for 2 hours and play this great music. And a shout out to my fellow Thursday broadcasters. Started this morning with Grizzly Nixon's History Hour. Guy Nixon in from 9 to 10. Guy is usually followed by Shirley George with The Blooming Iris and Bouncing Bee from 10 to 12. Dylan and Stacy were in the house today with a radio show. And Doug McGuffin with Little Ridge Radio from 2 to 5. Chanzilla, Georgetown Rocks from 5 until 8. Of course, Chan, All Things Local. And then X Marks the Spot from 8 to 10 on Thursday evenings. And this is about the time of evening again when we like to talk about things going on in these parts and beyond. So get your paper and pencil, the old school calendar out. Get a dry erase board and some markers, a rune stick and a chisel, because here we go. First up, the Vibes Up Music Festival will take place at the Henningsen's Lotus Park, and that'll be this weekend, October 2nd through the 4th. Start time is 9 a.m., and this is a Cali Reggae Music Fest, and it celebrates kids and community. And they do have a Facebook page for the Vibes Up Music Festival. And Growlersburg VFW Post 9241 is hosting Growlersburg Rebels, Rogues, and Royals. And this is a Renaissance Festival. That's also this weekend, October 3rd from 1 to 10, right here in Georgetown at the VFW Park, located at 3000 Veterans Way in Georgetown. And this will be a day of knights. That's K-N-I-G-H-T-S. Pirates, royalty, music, fire, games, food, crafts, and family adventures. And entertainment will be brought to us by the Land of Lakes Band, the O'Connell Band. There will also be a jousting event, some fire dancing, a whips and cracks show, and a magician, and much more. And you can find out even more about it on the VFW Post 9241 Facebook page. And also coming up this weekend, lots going on this weekend, the 25th annual St. James Western Barbecue. Live music will be by the Old West Trio, and again, that's tomorrow, in 2 days, Saturday, October 3rd, from 4 to 8 p.m. Dinner is served from 5 to 7. It's tri-tip with all the fixins. They do have dessert. There will be a children's dinner, and this will be at the St. James Catholic Church grounds, and that is located at the end of Harkness Street, right here in downtown Georgetown. And the El Dorado County Senior Nutrition Program is looking for volunteer drivers to provide home-delivered meals. And if you'd like more information about this and other senior programs in El Dorado County, you can give them a call, if you'd like, at 530-621-6369. And if you're wondering what in the world we've been listening to, let's talk about that as well. Started things off at the top of the hour, Graham Parsons,
off of his, unfortunately, posthumously released album in 1974, Grievous Angel, and that was Brass Buttons. And the story there, you can hear Emmylou Harris in the background on both of the songs that we played. And the story goes, Gram Parsons was in a diner somewhere out there off of Interstate 10, and Emmylou Harris was a young 18 or 19-year-old waitress, and Gram had mentioned that he was a musician, and Emmylou Harris told him that she could sing, and the rest is history. She actually could sing. Anyway, heard from Buffalo Springfield off of their last album, The Last Time Around, and that was Pretty Girl from 1968, Stephen Stills on vocals, and there just was not enough room in that band for everybody, so they did not last too long, but what an amazing collection of musicians. Heard from Maria McKee and Lone Justice from 1985. Don't Toss Us Away, that's off of Lone Justice's first and self-titled album. And the writer of that song was actually Maria McKee's brother, Brian McLean, who was in the band Love from the 1960s. We heard from Dave Alvin off of his album West of the West. That was Here in California, Kate Wolf redo cover. And that also features Christy McWilson on vocals. She does a fantastic job. Another Gram Parsons song with Emmylou in the background, In My Hour of Darkness, also off of Grievous Angel. And another Buffalo Springfield tune off of Last Time Around. And again, Stephen Stills on vocals. And it was Special Care. All right, and we have about 20 minutes left of this edition of X Marks Spot, and we're going to start things off with a little more. Gram Parsons off of Grievous Angel. And again, you're tuned to KFOK, LPFM, Georgetown. My name is Greg. This is X Marks the Spot.

York City girl I know. Working in the concrete, not the sunlight.

might have never known you. If I'd have lived my life in Tennessee, but I would never let that happen.

All right, you've been listening to KFOK LPFM Georgetown. My name is Greg, and this has been another edition of X Marks the Spot. Thank you so much for being here on this first day of October 2026, Anno Domini. And I hope you've enjoyed this great music. You're not going to hear too many other places. I know I have. 2 hours. This 2 hours goes by pretty quick. I want to take just a moment to give thanks to a few of our sponsors who are helping us keep the lights on and the music and information flowing here from the 8-watt flamethrower. That is KFOK. And first up, a big thanks goes out to Chris and Peg for their financial support of KFOK. Chris and Peg say, "We love the great variety of broadcasters and enjoy the young broadcasters that are becoming proficient in the trade. We love that KFOK keeps us informed of the divide happenings, and we are honored to be underwriters." And a big thank you also goes out to Patty Smith Real Estate for their financial support of KFOK. 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And thanks also go out to Bear Williams for writing, playing, and producing the X Marks Spot theme song. The Quarantine Crew, Scott, JJ, John, and Dan, and various Thompsons throughout El Dorado County. Kim listening right here in Georgetown. And a big thanks to Kathleen for calling in earlier. It was good to hear Kathleen's voice, and hopefully she swings by one of these days, and be nice to have her back in the studio. And let's talk about what we've been listening to. We listened to another Graham Parsons tune off of his album Grievous Angel. And that was The Return of the Grievous Angel. We heard from Dave Alvin another song off of West of the West. And that was a remake of a Jon Stewart classic, California Bloodlines. Of course, Jon Stewart, a fantastic musician in his own right, member of the Kingston Trio, among others. And then we finished things off with John Doe off of his album A Year in the Wilderness, and that was A Little More Time. And who doesn't want a little more time? Unfortunately, we are out of time. And again, it's been my pleasure to be here for 2 hours and play great music. You're not going to hear too many other places, so can't say it enough. Thank you so much for being here. And Eliza Gilkison is going to take us out of here because this party is over. We will talk to you next week on the radio, KFOK, LPFM Georgetown, licensed to the American River Folk Society.

she couldn't help it. My friends all asked me, Larry, what you doing hanging out with this woman? You know she's still. I said, yeah, I know. But she can't help it.

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1: You know, with each passing birthday, I get more and more aware of mortality. You know what I mean? You start losing some loved ones, and you realize that you got to make the best out of every day you got. Because that's the only thing you can do. And no matter what kind of adversity life might throw at you, you just got to keep going and give it your best shot. That's all you can do. So here's one called Living Every Day.

0: Now once there lived an old man with a very crooked nose. 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
1: Yeah.
0: Early one morning I knocked at his door and I didn't hear a single sound. I ain't gonna do it no more, 'cause I believe,
1: Old Man,
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1: Old Man,
0: I believe,
1: Old Man,
0: that Old Man Mose is dead. I'm telling you, I believe,
1: Old Man,
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0: 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I saw an old man laying flat on his back.
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0: If old man Mose was dead asleep, I did not know. Boy, after looking through that window, I ain't gonna do that no more. Cause I found out.
1: Oh, man.
0: I found out.
1: Oh, man.
0: I found out.
1: Oh, man.
0: That old man Moses did. Yes, sir. I found out.
1: Oh, man.
0: I found out.
1: Oh, man.
0: I found out.
1: Oh,

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1: Well, the weather for the whole area will continue much the same as the past few days. Temperatures 17 centigrade, that's 49 Fahrenheit. Winds will freshen later tonight to southwest, force 6 or 7. And there will be showers, sometimes heavy in many... Oh, sod it. I didn't want to do this. I don't want to be a weather forecaster. I don't want to rabbit on all day about sunny periods and patches of rain spreading from the west. I want it to be a lumberjack leaping from tree to tree as they float down the mighty rivers of British Columbia. The giant redwood, the larch, the fir, the mighty Scots pine, the lofty flowering cherry, the plucky little aspen, the limping rude tree of Nigeria.

I cut down trees, I wear high heels.

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And it's called After All This Time.

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The plane was way overdue, so I went inside to the airline's desk, and I said, "Sir, I wonder why 1203 is so late." He said, "Oh, they probably took off late, or they may have run into some turbulent weather and had to alter their course." I went back outside and I waited at the gate, and I watched the beacon light from the control tower as it whipped through the dark ebony skies as if it were searching.

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Right now, I'd like to bring out a friend of mine who's been a friend of mine for probably longer than I've known anybody now that I come to think of it. He's been a good friend over the years. We've had our ups and downs, but we're still playing together. Stephen Stills.

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Oh, 'cause they got the guts to get out in the street and tell the truth.

Nixon and Spiral Agnew and Richard Daley and all them other, well, whatever you want to call them, that America is still the home of the brave. Oh, yes it is, and you got to be brave, children. How many is it that they shot down already? Some like 17 of us. Oh, but you know we got to do it. We got to keep on keeping on. Oh, because if we don't do it, nobody else is gonna. 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
0: Okay, it's a song by the Chips.
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0: What do you want for nothing? 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
1: this is a Willie Mabon song, also done by Cripple Clarence Loughlin.

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1: Party's on the boil because I've got some great tracks lined up for you this morning. And yes, this is yours truly. Party's on the boil because I've got some great tracks lined up for you this morning. Because I've got some great tracks lined up for you this morning. And yes, this is yours truly, Stepping Out with Keith on KFOK LPFM Georgetown 95.1 FM, streaming live at www.kfok.org. Well, folks, like I said, I hope you're having a great morning. Just so kick back, relax, enjoy this beautiful weather we're having here right now. And I'm going to continue on now with a few announcements for you. Jollity Farm, El Dorado County's licensed dairy dairy, is located in Garden Valley, offering farmstead goat cheese, goat milk soaps and lotions. 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Okay, folks, well, good morning, and it's on with the music. We're going to kick off this morning with an oldie but goodie from the Rolling Stones, Little Red Rooster. Take it away, guys.

Okay, everyone, I hope you enjoyed that first set, because you were listening to Little Red Rooster, the Rolling Stones, Little Sister, Elvis Presley, Morning is Broken, that was Cat Stevens, a Runaway, Del Shannon. Well, folks, we've got a few special requests coming up this morning for you. And the first one is for a dear friend of mine down in Palm Springs, Prince Fleet Easton. And he has requested that I play a song for him. So here it is, Mr. Easton. I hope everything is working well for you this morning. So here we go with Je t'aime, my darling.

Okay, folks, that was Je T'aime, My Darling, for Mr. Prince Fleet Easton, a dear friend, all the way down in Palm Springs. The next request is for another dear young lady whom I had the pleasure of meeting whilst I was down in Palm Springs, Miss Kathy Karch. And this one is just for you, Kathy, so I hope you're listening. Puff the Magic Dragon. Here we go.

Okay, folks, I hope you enjoyed that last set, because you have just been listening to Puff the Magic Dragon, which was a special request for Kathy Koch in Palm Springs. That was Peter, Paul and Mary. Run Around Sue, Tower of Strength, Gene McDaniels, Where Have All the Flowers Gone, Peter, Paul and Mary, Walking By, Dionne Warwick. Well, folks, I have another special request for you coming up just before the half hour. This is for a very lovely young lady, a very dear friend of mine. Her name is Linda Norris, and she is in charge of Top Talent Today Entertainments, located here in Auburn, California. Linda is an accomplished entertainer herself and has been in the business for over 20 years. Linda also does face painting, children's parties, puppeteering, dancing, and singing too. So, this next song is a request for Linda that she asked me to play. So here we go, I Just Wanna Get to Know Ya. You know that's true.

Okay, everyone, I hope you enjoyed that last song, I Just Want to Get to Know You. And that was, of course, a special request for the very lovely Linda Norris of Top Talent Today Entertainments. Okay, folks, we have now got some announcements to make. Calvary Chapel Food Giveaway takes place every Tuesday from noon to 2 p.m. located at 3757 State Highway, 193 Greenwood. The church may be reached at 530-823-1622, and all are welcome. Georgetown Library. 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Call 530-333-4724 to find out the book being discussed. And things happening right here in our own backyard. The 25th annual St. James Western Barbecue with live music by the Old West Trail on Saturday, October 3rd, 2026 from 4 to 8 p.m. Dinner will be served from 5 to 7 p.m. Tri-tip with all the fixings plus dessert. $40 at the door. Hot dogs, children's dinner held on St. James's ground, Harkness Street, Georgetown. Poor Reds and Forever Yours Res We fundraiser will be October 15th from 5 to 8. There will be live music, food and dogs to meet. A great and location is 6221 Pleasant Valley Road, El Dorado. Well, folks, you know, I mention every week we have got some fantastic DJs that give up their time willingly, gladly, and with love just to bring you the best in music entertainment. And, of course, this evening, tune in for Night School from 8 to 10 p.m. with Stephen Royal. Tune in for music with a theme to make you think and feel. 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Okay, folks, on with the music. And now we're going to feature a local artist, Mr. Eldo Hills. This gentleman is an extremely talented singer-songwriter, and his songs are really starting to take hold on Spotify, just to name but a few streaming channels. So, without any more to do, I'm going to continue on the next set with Sounds of the Streets, Mr. Eldo Hills. Take it away, Eldo.

Okay, folks, you have been listening to the incredible talents, singer-songwriter Mr. Eldo Hills, right in our own backyard, because you were listening to Pull a Cork on a Jug, They Call Me Eldo, Lovey Dove, A Baby Girl, and The Ballad of Everett James. Well, folks, we are going to continue on now with our announcements, just to let you know that Georgetown Library Afternoon Book Club meets at 1 p.m. the last Thursday of each month. Call 530-333-4724 to find out the book being discussed. Calvary Chapel food giveaway takes place every Tuesday from noon to 2 p.m. located at 3757 State Highway 193 in Greenwood. The church may be reached at 530-823-1622. All are welcome. Happening right here in our own backyard, folks, Poor Reds and Forever Yours, Reswe. Fundraiser will be October 15th from 5 to 8 p.m. There will be live music, food, and dogs. Come and meet and greet, which is located at 6221 Pleasant Valley Road, Eldorado. The 25th annual St. James's Western Barbecue, live music by the Old West Trio, Saturday, October 3rd, 2026, from 4 to 8 p.m. Dinner is served from 5 to 7 p.m. Tri-tip with all the fixings and dessert. $40 at the door, and hot dog children's dinner held on St. James's grounds, Harkness Street, Georgetown. Like I said earlier, ladies and gentlemen, we have got some fantastic DJs that give up their time freely, willingly, and gladly just to bring you, our listeners, the best in music and information about what's going on right here on the Divide. Of course, tonight we have Night School from 8 to 10 p.m. with Mr. Stephen Royal. Tune in for music with a theme to make you think and feel. Stories, poetry, mind candy at the half hour, 9 o'clock. The Blooming Iris and the Bouncing Bee, the very lovely Shirley George, Thursdays, 10 to noon. Want to hear something great? Tune in to Shirley's show, The Blooming Iris and the Bouncing Bee, every Thursday from 10 to noon, and share the soundtrack of our lives. 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Hear the love right here on your community radio station, KFOK. Well, folks, we've had another request from Kathy Karch in Palm Springs. So, Kathy, if you're listening, this one is just for you. What a Wonderful World.

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I hope you enjoyed that last set. In the meantime, we are going to continue on now with our underwriters. 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Okay, folks, last half hour kicking in. Here we go with Big Girls Don't Cry, Frankie Valli and the Four Seasons. Take it away, Frankie.

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Okay, everybody, I hope you enjoyed that last set, because you were listening to Big Girls Don't Cry, Frankie Valli and the Four Seasons, Blowing in the Wind, Bob Dylan, Boom Boom, John Lee Hooker, In the Days of Wine and Roses, the one and only Frank Sinatra, and Cheesecake, Louis Armstrong. Well, folks, you are listening to Stepping Out with Keith on KFOK-LP-FM Georgetown, 95.1 FM, streaming worldwide at www.kfok.org. Well, ladies and gentlemen, we're on the last half hour of our beautiful music for you this morning. I hope you've all had a fabulous morning. And, of course, I'll be back again in the saddle next Wednesday. So I hope you're all going to tune in. And if you have any special requests, please give me a call, 530-333-4300, and I will do my best to play your favorites. Anyway, enough of me blethering on about this. We're going to continue on now with a little bit of Booker T and the Mindbenders with Green Onions.

Ray Charles in town. I got a dollar and a quarter and I'm just Randy Clown. But don't let no female play me cheap. I got 50 cents more than I'm gonna keep.

Okay, ladies and gentlemen, I hope you enjoyed that last set, because you're listening to Green Onions, Booker T and the MGs, Chains, Nick Jones, It Might As Well, Carol King, Let the Good Times Roll, Mr. Ray Charles, High Heel Sneakers, and Chains. So, with Nick Jones. Well, folks, it's time to say goodbye. We'd like to thank our underwriters very much indeed for their continued support. And, of course, not forgetting that we are licensed to the American River Folk Society for the broadcasts every day. So until next week, ladies and gentlemen, take care, God bless, and I'll see you next week. I'll be back in the saddle. Take care for now. All the best. Bye-bye now.

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Hello, everybody. This is DJ Taz. Oh, no, my foot got stuck. Sorry about that, guys. This is DJ Taz here, live at KFOK LPFM, Georgetown, 95.1 FM, streaming at www.kfok.org. And let's get right into it. The Jose Wine Caves on Prospector Road in Garden Valley thanks the community for their support. The tasting room is open every Saturday and Sunday from 10 a.m. to 5 p.m. Alfonso Elena can be reached for more information at 707-695-7843. And the Growlersburg VFW Post 9241 is hosting a Bakers and Brewers Contest Community Fall Festival and Pumpkin Patch on October 11th from noon to 6 p.m. at the VFW Park at 3000 Veterans Way in Georgetown. That's 3000 Veterans Way in Georgetown. There will be a full day of activities where participants will compete for cash and prizes. There will be live music, a kids zone, hay rides, fall vendors, great fall eats, and beverages. More information may be found on their Facebook page. So, with that being said, I do have one more announcement. Sadly, we have a missing person here in town. And let's try and get him found and brought home safely to his family and friends. His name is Scott Vickery, but I guess no, around here and to his friends and family, he was known as Scott with two T's. He is 65 years old, male, 5'8 to 5'10, with a medium build. He has blue eyes, gray/white hair, and a white beard and mustache. Scott is loved and missed by his family and friends. If you have seen him or have any information on his whereabouts, please help us find him by calling the El Dorado Sheriff's Office at 530-621-6600. Again, his name is Scott Vickery, a.k.a. Scott with two T's, and he's 65 years old. He stands about 5'8 to 5'10 with a medium build, blue eyes, gray hair, and white beard and mustache. Please remember to call the El Dorado Sheriff's Office with more information if you know anything about his whereabouts or can help in any way at 530-621-6600. Thanks to the community for all the posts and all the help that they have done trying to find and locate and bring him home safely. Alrighty, with that said, let's get into the music.

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And protect your garage. 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
0: 695-7843. And Chris and Peg say, we love the great variety of the broadcasters and the young broadcasters that are becoming proficient in the trade. We love KFOK, keeps us informed on the divide happenings. We are honored to be underwriters. Thank you, Chris and Peg, for that. And Vibes Up Music Festival takes place at HLP in Lotus, October 2nd through October 4th. The start time is at 9 a.m. This is a Cali Reggae Music Fest celebrating kids and community, and check out their Facebook page. And remember, as always, the views and opinions expressed in this program are not those of the speaker and do not necessarily represent those of KFOK, LPFM, or its management, staff, and underwriters. With that said, let's get right back into the music.

Alrighty, guys, we are back at the half hour, and at the half hour, KFOK provides public service announcements. 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As you know, many of our programs are rebroadcast, so the dates read may not be accurate. And remember, the views and opinions expressed in this program are those of the speaker and do not necessarily represent those of KFOK LPFM or its management, staff, or underwriters. And Growlersburg VFW Post 9241 is hosting Growlersburg Rebels, Rogues, and Royals Renaissance Festival on October 3rd from 1 to 10 p.m. at the Georgetown, at the VFW Park at 3000 Veterans Way in Georgetown. It will be a day of knights, pirates, royalty, music, fire, games, and food and crafts, and family adventure with entertainment by Land of Lakes Band, O'Connell Band, and jousting event, fire dancing, whips and crack show, a magician, and more. More information may be found on their Facebook page. And right now, you are listening to Joan Jett in the background. I love rock and roll. Who doesn't? And I want to give a special thank you to Denise Whiting and Elise, my sister, and whoever else, John, Chris, Sue, the twins, whoever else is listening. Thank you guys all for tuning in. I appreciate that. Remember,

ain't no country club either.

0: Hey, Georgetown, we are at the top of the hour, and I have a couple of announcements to read for you guys while we listen to Sheryl Crow, All I Want to Do, in the background. Chris and Peg say we love the great variety of the broadcasters and enjoy the young broadcasters that are becoming proficient in the trade. We love that KFOK keeps us informed of the divide happenings, and we are honored to be underwriters. Thank you again, Chris and Peg, for being a underwriter and those kind words. The County of El Dorado Health and Human Services Agency Adult Protective Services wants you to know that you can report suspected elder or dependent adult abuse by calling 530-642-4800. See abuse-report. Abuse. Oh, wait. I suppose. See abuse, report abuse. There we go. And the Food Bank of El Dorado.
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0: 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Keith is also a singer-songwriter. Visit KeithWilliamsMusic.net to check him out. Also, going back to what I had announced first on air today is that we, the Georgetown community and family and his friends, are missing Scott Vickery. That's Scott with two T's to his friends and family that know him. He was last seen at the VFW Park, Georgetown, California, Thursday, September 17th at around 10:30 a.m. He is 65 years old, between 5'8 and 5'10", medium build, blue eyes, gray/white hair, and white beard and mustache. Scott is loved and missed by his family and friends. If you have seen him or have any information on his whereabouts, please help and call the El Dorado Sheriff's Office at 530-621-6600. Please bring Scott home safe and sound. And Scott, if you can hear, we love you, we miss you, and we're worried about you. Please come home safely. Alrighty, with that said, let's get right back into the music. 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And the views and opinions expressed in this program are those of the speaker and do not necessarily represent those of KFOK LPFM or its management, staff, and underwriters. And this is Get in the Mood with DJ Taz.

would go

Montel. This is Percy, man, the barber, your barber. Man, I'm sitting up here listening to your tape, dude. And this shit is on, man. You gonna make it, cool. Dude, keep on doing what you're doing, man. My phone number is area code 909-082. Give me a call, man. We're getting ready to step out to the Fox Hills Mall right now, but it's Monday morning, about 10:45. Peace.

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1: 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And here you are.
2: 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And we have Heart and Song Animal Sanctuary. 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Heart Song is a 501c3 nonprofit organization. 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And right now I have Dixie. Hi, Dixie. She's on video with me and hoping we can get back into her song before it's almost over. Dark Horse featuring Katy Perry.

are stumping, and the jam is pumping. Look ahead, the crowd is jumping. Pump it up a little more, get the party going on the dance floor. See, 'cause that's where the party's at, and you find out it.

Alrighty, Georgetown, it's that time for me to wrap up, but I hope you enjoyed the show, and I will be back most likely next Sunday, same time, same place, 7 p.m. to 10 p.m. A holiday market is serving Cool and the entire Georgetown Divide, proudly underwriters on KFOK Community Radio, the voice of the Divide. And with that said, we'll finish off the song and see you next week.